0: take a peek. Songs you love, songs you like, songs you haven't heard for years, songs you can't stand, and songs you've forgotten. Even songs you never knew existed. That's right, I'll play them all. My name is David, and on every second, third, fourth, and even fifth Tuesday of every month from 3 p.m. until 6 p.m. I'll be here on air at KRRR FM Community Radio. So listen to your radio. You know it makes sense.
1: And we have a community notice here for the Cairndos markets. Now, they're held on the third Saturday of the month. The next market day. And we have a community notice here for the Cairndos markets. Now, they're held on the third Saturday of the month. The next

Yeah, the late John Denver. One of the best tracks I think that he ever made, Calypso, which he performed in Sydney at the Sydney Opera House back in 1988. A little bit more, John.

Baxter Dury with Kubla Khan. Before that was Little Sims and Lydia Kitto with Only.

0: Sit down.
1: I know you're watching my page, my stage, but you're trying to stay low. I know I'm gonna run away these days, I don't wanna stay home. Can you tell me what's the play? Cause tonight I don't wanna stay home. Can I hold your hand? Cause tonight I don't wanna be alone. Oh, I don't wanna be alone. Down, down, down, down, down, down.

Right, before I nick off, I've got a couple more songs for you. But I just wanted to remind you about the winter clothing swap and giveaway. It's on at the Candice CWA call on Saturday. That's this Saturday, the 9th of May, 10 a.m. to 3 p.m. Bring your away. It's on at the Candice CWA call on Saturday. That's this Saturday, the 9th of May, 10 a.m. to 3 p.m. Bring your second-hand

Clarence Ellibank and Harry Belafonte, them was high up on the boat. He was on the ark. He was on the boat. Mama Drum, you say you're coming to come, but you never reach as far as the leader house. You never hear his sword off speaker drum, boomed up roots all around the village. Bachelor life.

John Paul Young with another classic produced and written by Harry Vander and George Young, the Easy Beats boys, and Love Is in the Air. Is the Ronettes.